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1: In Louisiana, game days mean big plays, loud crowds, and tailgate celebrations. But when the clock runs out, the smart move is still ahead of you. If you've been drinking, just don't drive. 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